0: 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Home.
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2: I've seen the sun go down over the seven seas.

Antenne Koblenz, der Supermix. When your legs don't work like they used to before, and I can't sweep you off of your feet, will your mouth still remember the taste of my love? Will your eyes still smile from your cheek?

Drink some margaritas by swinging blue lights. 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Are you with me?